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4: Police have opened a criminal investigation into a July traffic accident involving Motorist Party MP Filip Turek at the Ipe Pavlova intersection in central Prague. The case is being investigated on suspicion of causing bodily harm through negligence, although no charges have been filed so far. The Czech Health Ministry has introduced an exceptional measure to address a shortage of tamoxifen, a key breast cancer medication. Pharmacists will be able to dispense tamoxifen medicines that are not registered in the Czech Republic, provided they are approved in another European Union member state. And nearly three quarters of Czechs consider climate change to be a serious issue, with 45% saying it requires urgent action, according to an exclusive NMS poll. According to an NMS analyst, the debate has shifted from whether climate change exists to how urgent it is and who should address it.
3: Weather.
4: Thursday should bring partly cloudy skies and rain in the afternoon hours. Day temperatures between 26 and 31 degrees Celsius. The iconic Villa Tugendhat in Brno is marking 25 years on the UNESCO World Heritage List, with a three-day celebration starting this Friday. The programme includes concerts, art installations and a unique video mapping show on the facade of the villa, considered a masterpiece of modernism. Ruth Frankova has the story.
5: Villa Tugendhat, designed by the renowned German architect Ludwig Mies van der Rohe, was completed in 1930 and has been on UNESCO's World Heritage List since 2001. It remains the only standalone modern building in Czechia on the list. To celebrate the anniversary, the villa has joined forces with its neighbours, the Arnold and Lev Baer villas, for a three-day programme of cultural events. The celebrations also coincide with the 140th anniversary of the birth of Mies van der Rohe. The programme includes concerts in the gardens, art installations and cafes open to the public in all three villas. But the main attraction will be an evening video mapping show spread across the three buildings, says Iveta Černá, the head of Villa Tugendhat.
6: Villa Lesbe will showcase the UNESCO tangible and intangible cultural heritage sites from across of South Moravia, e.g. the craft of blueprinting or the folk dance Darbunik. Villa Arnold will adorn with an artistic, abstract and creative installation. And in the case of Villa Tugendhat, our team collaborated on the storyboard for the video mapping with the creators. And we would like to highlight all the house's feature, we can say, namely its steel construction, special layout, exotic materials and color scheme. And of course, the famous quote of the world-renowned architect will not be missing either.
5: For Iveta Černá, however, the UNESCO anniversary is about more than just celebrating the villa's international recognition. She says the inscription has also helped shape the way the building is preserved and managed.
6: You know, being a member of the UNESCO World Cultural Heritage family is above all a mark of the highest quality. It has a major impact not only on the tourism, but especially on the quality of access to the heritage. It means this is on the methods of the restoration and management and so on. I have to say that I believe we have already come a long way, and we remain mindful that we are the stewards or caretakers of this property. and it's